Man, check it out one time. 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Then trash it, you on yourself. 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
1: You don't know it.

0: 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Máxima FM.
1: Hi, we're young weather girls. And have we got

0: It's hard to say that I'd rather stay awake when I'm asleep, because my dreams are bursting.
1: Máxima FM, aqui é tudo de bom.